0: Blues from a woman's perspective from the coast. Maria Muldaur with John Sebastian and Richland Woman Blues. A song associated with Mississippi John Hurt. He recorded it back in 1960. But in the mid-60s, Maria Muldaur, or Maria D'Amato, the name of the time, her pre-married name, was with the Quescon Jug Band. And they did a fabulous version of Richland Woman. But that one that we just heard, I just love it, stripped down, with John Sebastian and Maria Muldaur, right here from the coast. Also in that set, we heard from Crosby, Stills, Nash & Young, Taken at All, the name of the tune. And we started out with Jack Johnson and Jackson Browne with Take It Easy from the Kakua Music Festival, recorded in 2005, that taken from the Coast Concert Library. And we've got music from John Prine up next.
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over is a mighty long word. Got three more letters and Mockingbird, you put me on a morning train.

0: classic music from the Allman Brothers and Southbound, not from Brothers and Sisters, an album released in 1973. And there was an update I just saw today that the documentary film on Greg Allman entitled The Music of My Soul, well, they're continuing to let it play in theaters through this weekend, at least. And I did some checking. The closest theater that you can see that Greg Allman documentary is at the Smith Rafael Film Center in San Rafael. That's coming around on July 5th, the Greg Allman documentary. Also in there, we heard from the Beatles and Baby, You're a Rich Man from Magical Mystery Tour. And John Prine started us out with that set of music from The Coast and Morning Train. We've got music from Dave Matthews up next.
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0: I hope you had your headphones on for that. One of the great guitar licks or riffs from 1977, Heart from the Coast and Barracuda. Dun, dun, dun, dun, dun, dun, dun. It's going to be hard getting that out of my head. The Eagles, a title track from their On the Border album from 1974. And we started that set of music out with the Dave Matthews Band and You and Me from Acoustic Radio Only, the name of that record. I'm Jim DeVille, taking you through your Friday afternoon, just stones. Let's call it the weekend, shall we?
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0: We've got music from Van Morrison from the Coast.

Getting all bluesy on a Friday afternoon with B.B. King and Robert Cray. Taken from the Coast Concert Library, it's Playing With My Friends, the name of that tune. That from their Blues Summit recording of 1993. We also heard from Eric Clapton and Help Me Up. And Van Morrison was in there and Stranded from his Magic Time release of 2005. And we're Mendocino County's FM, KOZT.com. Our friends just call us the Coast. And her friends call her Bonnie.

The Doobie Brothers from the coast, and It Keeps You Running. That from the Taking It to the Streets album, 1976. I still remember when that came out. Man, what a departure it was when Michael McDonald joined the band. Changed the sound completely, but hey, I liked it. Pete Townsend was in that set of music. Also, Let My Love Open the Door from his Empty Glass recording of 1980. And we started it out with Bonnie Raitt and Something's Got a Hold on Me from 2022, the name of the album, just like that. That song, if you hadn't heard the original from 1962, check that one out. Etta James' version of Something's Got a Hold on Me. But, of course, Bonnie does a great job with it, too.

0: And we've got music up next from Los Lobos, from the coast.
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0: From the applause, you can take it that we pulled that from the Coast Concert Library. Sheryl Crow and Stevie Nicks, a nice version of Gold Dust Woman, recorded in 1999, Sheryl Crow and Friends, Central Park in New York City. We also heard from Paul Simon. He's played a few times in Central Park in New York City. Acoustic version there of Train in the Distance. Tom Petty and the Heartbreakers gave us King's Highway, and we started that set of music out with Los Lobos and West L.A. Fadeaway. We've got Mark Knopfler up next from the coast.
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0: The police have walked over the demonstrators on the left stairway of Fairweather and dragged them off the stairs. Some of them are students again, and some of them are faculty members.
1: 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You're Kareem Abdul-Jabbar.
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0: That reminds me a little bit of the theme music from Rod Serling's Night Gallery. But it was actually Sting with a tune entitled Nothing About Me from his Ten Summoner's Tales record of 1993. The Guess Who was in there and No Time and Mark Knopfler. Don't You Get It? From his Golden Heart recording of 1996. And we're only a week away from the 4th of July, a week from tomorrow. But there's still a lot going on this weekend and all of next week, including the 10 Mile Creek Revival, which starts today at the Black Oak Ranch, just north of Laytonville. Celebrate over 30 years of gatherings at the Black Oak Ranch with the 10 Mile Creek Revival. You know what's going to be there. Fun live music, creekside camping, family activities, food, and a whole bunch more. And a lot of great people having a great weekend out there at the Black Oak Ranch. And the music, Brothers Comatose, AJ Lee, and Blue Summit, and one of my favorites, Iris DeMent, will be in Mendocino County this weekend. So check it out, 10 Mile Creek Revival. That from the Coastline Calendar, and a reminder from your friends from the coast.
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1: Jim DeVille wrapping up my first week of fill-in for Hugh while he's on vacation. I'll be back for the next 2 weeks here, 3 to 7 p.m., and thanks so much for joining me and sharing this great music with me from the coast. We've got Cat Stevens up next. And remember, it's not coincidence, it's coincidence. Have yourself a great weekend.

Thank you, Jim, and welcome to a Mendocino County. Friday night, Jim DeVille sitting in for the vacationing Hugh Conley. Did a nice job. Thank you very much, Jim. Thank you all for being here. We're Mendocino County's FM. KOZT Fort Bragg, our friends just call us the coast. As I hope everybody knows already, but if not, we're going to make sure you do. July 23rd, Tom Reich will be part of the upcoming Mendocino Music Festival. And the Coast is the media sponsor for Tom. Always a big favorite here. Songs like this one leading off with Tom Reich from the Coast.

children, I'm old and gray. I never, ever, ever thought I'd be this way. But listen to me, children, I'm old and wise. You know life's secrets right before your eyes. Yesterday's so dead and gone. Tomorrow might not come. So it all comes down to the here and now. It all comes down to love. Now I know one thing. One thing's for sure.

0: And that is a masterful version from the 25th anniversary concert for the Rock and Roll Hall of Fame. Crosby, Stills and Nash, David just letting it go with Almost Cut My Hair. Springsteen, E Street Band, The Horizon, and Tom Rush bringing us into our Friday night together. Of course, Tom, going to be Mendocino Music Festival the 23rd. The Coast is Tom's media sponsor. Leading off there with one of, yeah, It All Comes Down to Love. You'll hear a lot more about Tom. Well, you always hear a lot of Tom on the station, but a lot more as we get closer and closer to July 23rd. In the immediate future, you're going to hear U2 after
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1: 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From the coast.

0: That one just sings out Bob Seger and the Silver Bullet Band from the coast with Till It Shines. Traffic, Heaven Is In Your Mind, and You Too from the coast leading off with One. I've got one of the stars of our Saturday Night Superstars event right after.
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0: Our Saturday Night Superstars concert, always brought to you by the team of Bruce Fournier and Sally Coppedge of your hometown Edward Jones office, Jimmy Page, Robert Plant, recorded at the Shark Tank, San Jose, May 20th, 1995. Here, I've got Robert on his own. Well, Robert with his band, The Strange Sensation, from the coast.

0: Mudslide Slim, James Taylor from the coast, Stones in there with I'm Free, and Robert Plant and the Strange Sensation leading off with Shine It All Around. And again, as I mentioned before, Robert and Jimmy Page are Saturday Night Superstars concert, 9 o'clock tomorrow night, thanks to your local Edward Jones office. In your immediate future, oh, this is coming right up too.
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0: Indeed. And from his new album, Never Be the Same, Teddy Thompson from the Coast.

Well, you bet. Grateful Dead from the Coast with Sugar Magnolia. Leonard Cohen coming back to you. And Teddy Thompson from the Coast, one of the new ones from Never Be the Same, the new album from Teddy. That track is called I Remember. We're Mendocino County's FM, KOZT Fort Bragg. Our friends just call us the Coast. Started off the program tonight with a track from Tom Rush, thinking about Tom coming up. Mendocino Music Festival, of course, we've always played the hell out of Tom. It got me thinking about roots. And one of the roots things, certainly a big part of Tom Rush's life, a lot of people's life, James Taylor, the list goes quite, if you were a New England, and even often a New Yorker, the Club 47 in Cambridge, Massachusetts, just outside of Harvard Yard, a really important place, the jumping off place for so many of our greats, especially from the folk orientation. 1966, three members of the Quescon Jug Band, Jim himself, Mel Lyman, and Fritz Richmond, were at Club 47 in Cambridge, 1966, and just let the recorder roll while they played tunes like this one, From the Coast.

0: It's all part of my rock and roll fantasy, says Ray Davies. The Kinks there with rock and roll fantasy. Indianola, concert library take from Robin Ford, Mendocino County's own Robin Ford doing Indianola. Clapton covering J.J. Cale's After Midnight. And Old Friends Together, compadres from the Quaskin Jug Band. That one recorded at Club 47, Cambridge, Massachusetts in 1966. Jim Quaskin, Mel Lyman, and Fritz Richmond with that version of My Creole Belle. New Noah Kahan, how about After Jim?
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0: Thank you, Jim. And Noah Kahan, his new album, The Great Divide, been out for a little while now. In fact, let's take the title track. Yeah, Noah Kahan, latest from the coast.

0: Do What You're Doing, Beatles from the Coast. Joni Mitchell with the title track from her Courtney Spark album. And speaking of title tracks, Noah Kahan, the title track of his latest, The Great Divide. What did you do? Brothers Landreth, after...
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0: Fun album the Brothers Landreth put out, about 10 years ago, called Undercover Brothers. Just recordings of songs they liked, occasionally played on the road. Like this one, Lyle Lovett, getting the Brothers Landreth treatment from the Coast.

0: Not Enough Love in the World, Don Henley from the Coast, Elton John's Honky Cat, and the Brothers Landreth. The album they called Undercover Brothers, putting out a bunch of cover versions of the songs they really liked. Yep, Brothers Landreth there doing Lyle Lovett's If I Had a Boat. How long since you heard Victoria Williams? How about in a minute?
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0: Indeed. And here, Victoria Williams from the Coast.

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Bruce Hornsby and the Noisemakers from the Coast with Invisible. Van Morrison's Wavelength. And Victoria Williams leading off the set, Victoria, with You Are Loved. We're Mendocino County's FM, KOZT Fort Bragg. Our friends just call us the Coast. Dave Matthews Band.

0: Yeah. I'm sorry. They make me laugh. I'm pleased to do it. Tom Petty and the Heartbreakers from the Coast cracking themselves up with that concert version of Jefferson Jericho Blues, Rise Above It, the Afro Celts, and Dave Matthews Band leading off there with Black and Bluebird. Going to go back to Neil Young's debut solo album right after Tonda.
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0: Thank you so much, Tonda. And Neil Young, boy, I remember. Do I remember a whole bunch of us sitting around radio station San Francisco with this wooden box full of new albums. And somebody said, this guy was in Buffalo Springfield. It's probably pretty good. Huh. Neil Young. Oh, I remember Neil from Buffalo Springfield. We were talking young guys who knew everything, right? As so often young guys do. 1969. Buffalo Springfield had come apart. Neil was out doing solo stuff, his very, very first solo album, a singular album, simply called Neil Young. Tracks like this one from that solo debut, Neil Young, From the Coast.

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1: 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Yeah, Keb Moe from the coast.

0: sure Cream is classic take on Born Under a Bad Sign. Listen to music, Doobie Brothers and Keb Mo from the Coast leading off the set with I Was Wrong. Springsteen on the road with Bruce E Street Band and a very talented famous friend right after.
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Beagles from the coast, Take Me to the River, Talking Heads, and Springsteen, the E Street Band, with very special guest Roger McGuinn, on the road for the Magic Tour for that version of Turn, Turn, Turn. We're Mendocino County's FM, KOZT Fort Bragg. Our friends just call us the coast. Dan Hicks and the Hot Licks from the coast.

0: Crosby, Stills, and Nash, Dark Star, Little Feat from the Coast, Night on the Town, and Dan Hicks and the Hot Licks leading off the set with Driftin'. Let's go to Jack Johnson. Curious George music from Jack after Lucretia.
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0: Jesse Colin Young and Band from the Coast Concert Library, and that band including Mendocino County's own David Hayes on bass with Jesse and Friends, Donovan and Jeff Beck, Goo Goo Goo, Goo Goo Baraba Joggle, and Jack Johnson leading off with Upside Down. Jonah?
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0: Thank you, Jonah and Arlo Guthrie. From the coast.

0: Yeah, putting the punctuation there on Shanghai Noodle Factory. Traffic from the coast with Shanghai Noodle Factory. Just Another Day, John Mellencamp. Linda Ronstadt from the coast covering Buddy Holly. That'll be the day. And I have not played that for the longest time. I feel much better now. Some kind of a interesting purge. Arlo Guthrie and the Motorcycle Song. I'm going to go to harmonica. Well, Blues Harp by James Cotton right after...
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0: And some outstanding blues harp from James Cotton. Yeah, James Cotton from the coast.

Have you ever seen the rain? Creedence from the Coast, an acoustic take from Subdudes of Street Symphony, and that instrumental you heard, great harmonica, that's James Cotton, that track called Coach's Better Days. Thank you, James. We're Mendocino County's FM, KOZT Fort Bragg. Our friends just call us the Coast. One of the really huge albums of the late 70s, Al Stewart from the Coast.

what you can't understand. Your sons and your daughters are beyond your command. Your old road is rapidly aging. Please get out of the new one if you can't lend your hand. Go

0: boy. Speak of classics, Dylan and the Band recorded at the Forum February 14th, 1974 for that killer version of The Times They Are A-Changin', and Al Stewart from the Coast leading off with Year of the Cat. Got Van Morrison after.
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0: And Maria Muldaur, sure. From the coast,

0: Oh, yeah. Recorded at the Eden Project back in July of 2023. The Who from the Coast with that concert version of Baba O'Reilly. That Girl Could Sing, Jackson Browne, and Maria Muldaur from the Coast opening up the set with, sure, Midnight at the Oasis. I have a birthday of some note and popularity right after. Speaking of popularity.
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0: Absolutely, Tim.

thank you so much. Well, everyone in the Harvest family for all the work they do for the community all the time, but especially 4th of July weekend. Lot to do, and Harvest up to their elbows. Much appreciated. As are you, seriously, appreciated for being here. Whatever part of your day you spent with us, thank you, always. I want to go one more time to the Coast Book of Days. A guy that's been a favorite since I first heard his music a while back. It's a birthday for Chris Isaak, of course, one of Northern California's own. I want to go to an acoustic take that Chris did of one of his best songs, I think, by way of saying happy birthday and many, many more. Chris Isaak, taking its second start of the ride straight on to morning. We're the Coast.

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0: David Gans here. This week on the Grateful Dead Hour, we'll get started on a very interesting show from the spring of 1986. 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Tuesday night at 9 and only from the coast.
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1: Okay, brace yourself. This is one of those big, long legal things we just have to do. Contest rules on the coast. Unless otherwise specified in the rules for a particular contest, all contests conducted by KOZT The Coast are open to anyone over the age of 12. One entry per person per contest. Contests restricted to persons 18 and over or 21 and over will be specified on air and or in official contest rules for that particular contest. Winners of prizes valued over $600 must provide their social security number to the Coast. In the event that a winner does not meet eligibility requirements or cannot utilize a prize won through a Coast contest, the Coast reserves the right to award the prize to another eligible entrant. Coast contest winners can win once every 60 days for all regular contests conducted by the station on air, through mail, fax, email, or on our website. Winners may win only one prize per year valued at $600 or more. Prizes will be held for 30 days. Unclaimed prizes will be returned to the prize closet. General entry rules for contests. Contests conducted by the Coast are open to all listeners to the Coast unless specified in a particular contest's rules as posted on or in the rules aired on the Coast. Winners are notified by the Coast or confirmed when the winner contacts the Coast. The Coast is not responsible for mechanical telephone or fax machine error, failure, or omission, lost or unreadable mail or email service disruption. All contest rules and restrictions are subject to final review by the Coast and may be modified, or contests may be terminated at any time at the sole discretion of the Coast. Complete rules for contests conducted by the Coast are available Monday through Friday, except holidays, during regular business hours, or by mail, 110 South Franklin Street, Fort Bragg, 95437. Send a self-addressed stamped envelope marked Rules. No purchase necessary, void where prohibited. All entrants agree to release the use of their name and city of residence, as well as the broadcast transmission of information pertaining to their entry or prize-winning conversations without additional consideration. Winners may also be required to sign a release of liability in connection with a contest conducted by the Coast. All decisions of station management with regard to the selection of winners, the awarding of prizes, or any interpretation of these rules are final. By entering a contest conducted by the Coast, each contestant agrees to these rules and to accept decisions by station management as final. All entries become the sole property of the Coast. Whew, that's done.
2: As you are probably aware, tonight the President announced another bomb halt in Vietnam. I will not comment on those talks that are going on in Paris.

0: Today, our concern must be with that future. For the world is changing. The old era is ending. The old ways will not do.
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1: This is the story of the most fateful decision made by John F. Kennedy in his 2 years and 10 months in the White House. Of 15 days in October 1962, when the world stood on the brink of nuclear destruction.
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5: I go out here to a meeting, and I make a speech, and we get equal time. Equal for the hippies, and equal for the other 10,000 that are there. 100 hippies and yippies, 10,000 decent, law-abiding, tax-paying, concerned citizens. There's something wrong.
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0: You are not. You're not giving him a break. You're not even to give him a fair chance. And that's not. That's not being a real American, really.
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0: Birds, Johnny Rivers, the Jefferson Airplane, Moby Grape, Otis Redding, the Paul Butterfield Blues Band, Jimi Hendrix Experience. 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
4: The St. George Hotel, Santa Cruz, California. Oh, it was a big palace of a hotel in its day, but falling on hard times, it became a flop house. Many times I walked down the dark, dank halls of that hotel, smelling of old tea bags and urine. The halls, I mean. Get down to room 24. There was a poster on that door, a faded old poster of an old, old man wearing a bowler hat with sleeve garters, hunched over a musical saw. And underneath, in bold black letters, it said, Tom Scribner, musician and revolutionary. I thought, whoa, somebody who knows who he is. Why, that's like gold. Well, that was Tom Scribner in there, all right. Tom started in the forest in 1916. And every place he went in the forest, he took a little printing machine, because he knew that knowledge was power. And he would run out underground newspapers in the logging camps, the Redwood Ripsaw Review, the Lumberjack News. And he was always getting busted for it, too. He told to hit the skids and walk out of the forest. Skids? Put this word back in your head. Up in the northwest, it would cut a logging road through the forest, line it with saplings, hook the chokers onto the big logs behind horses and skid them out. See, down the skid road. The towns, the tent towns, built up alongside the skid road and eventually became the cities. The first one was Seattle. The oldest part of any town is that skid road, shortened in our time to skid row. But that's where that comes from, the old log and skid road. Well, where was I? Oh, yeah, Tom. Well, you know, when your memory goes, forget it. Well, Tom Scribner was a Red. He never got a pension. He never got Social Security. We lived in the Flophouse Hotel, the St. George, and he played the musical saw on the streets, in the gin mills, and in the pizza parlors, you see? And he became a great teacher to many of us.

I can call Tom Scribner up any time of the night or the day. And they only one payphone on his floor. Somebody would have to go down and pound on his door. He was in there in the dark, lying on the bed. He didn't use a mattress. He was just on the springs, chain-smoking Camels. And he had emphysema in both lungs, which is a bizarre kind of courage. Well, they'd roused him out. He would hobble down the hall, pick up the receiver of the phone, swear at whoever was on the other end for being exhumed from his room, and then finally say, "Tom, Tom, this is on my nickel. Tom, slow down a minute. It's Utah. I got a question for you." He spoke that worker's shorthand that sort of slices the fat off of any kind of argument. One time I said over the phone, "Tom, I'm in a debate over here at the Unitarian Church on bringing back the military draft. They're going to try to bring back the military draft, so I'm debating it. Now, you tell me what you think." Well, there was a long pause. Then the voice come back.

Another summer Saturday, Mendocino County's FM, KOZT, Fort Bragg. Our friends just call us the coast. June 27th, for those keeping score at home. It doesn't seem as summery as it could be, depending on where you are in the county. It's okay. We can deal with it. All in good time. Strad Scott here. Welcome, one and all. Always good to meet up with you again. Always good to meet up again with Tom Petty and the Heartbreakers from the coast.

0: couple of examples there of great male-female pairings from the coast. Robert Plant and Alison Krauss from their first collaboration, Raising Sand, with Rich Woman. And Mark Knopfler and Emmylou Harris doing Love and Happiness. And Tom Petty and the Heartbreakers. You and I will meet again. And by the way, there, Mr. Robert Plant, he and Jimmy Page will be the subject of our Saturday Superstars concert tonight, a show they did 1995 at the Shark Tank in San Jose. More about that as the morning progresses. We're just getting started here on this early Saturday. It's Dred Scott. Glad that you're with us. Grateful you could take the time to hang out. What else are you going to do on an early Saturday morning, right? And wouldn't want you anywhere else. I myself just getting settled into my ergonomically enhanced chair, getting the old coffee IV plugged in, and I'm sure soon enough it's going to be working its magic.
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0: Story here about a guy always willing to be second best. Very accommodating. Bob Seger from the coast.

0: Like a breath of fresh air, Boss Gags doing Sierra from the coast. James Taylor, Something the Way She Moves. Yes, George Harrison borrowed that line. Thank you very much. From the Concert Library, recorded at Eric Clapton's Crossroads Festival in 2004, Santana with Clapton doing Drums of Passion, and Bob Seger, Beautiful Loser, Beautiful Loser. Reminder from your friends from the coast. You need something repaired, but you're not Mr. or Mrs. Fix-It? 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
1: The Coast Book of Days tells us it's a birthday for Bruce Johnston, singer bassist in the Beach Boys. Now, he was born Benjamin Baldwin in Peoria, Illinois. He was adopted, though, changed his name to Bruce Johnston, moved to Los Angeles. He was already active in the music business in the early 60s. He'd released a couple of surf singles of his own before he joined the Beach Boys as a touring member in 1965, filling in for Glen Campbell. Remember, Glen Campbell was a touring member of the Beach Boys for a while. And then Bruce Johnston joined as a full-time member. Long up and down career in the Beach Boys, in the band, out of the band, etc. But that's kind of the Beach Boys story, right? So here, adding backing vocals to an absolute classic, Bruce Johnston, with the Beach Boys from the Coast.

0: some British rock royalty there for sure from the coast. Lord Sting did Fields of Gold, preceded by Waterloo Sunset from the Kinks and Traffic doing Smiling Faces. And also because the Coast Book of Days tells us it's a birthday for singer-bassist Bruce Johnston, we heard the Beach Boys and their iconic God Only Knows. And on the subject of the Beach Boys, interestingly, Coast Book of Days reminds us, June 27, 1971, the Fillmore East closed down with a big concert that featured the likes of the Allman Brothers, Edgar Winter, Country Joe and the Fish, Mountain, the J. Giles Band, and yes, the Beach Boys. 71, the Beach Boys, they were kind of hip. They were sort of into their hippie Beach Boy phase, and they were there closing down the Fillmore East as well.
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0: Got a song here about somebody whose favorite image is themselves in the mirror. Don Henley from the coast.

Talking Heads from the Coast. I believe they have a memorandum of understanding about life during wartime. Fun song before that from the Mr. Happy-Go-Lucky album, John Mellencamp, Key West Intermezzo, I Saw You First, and Don Henley, a tune called Nobody Else in the World But You. On Mendocino County's FM, KOCT, Fort Bragg, our friends just call us the Coast. Let's unplug now. Not literally, of course, but you get the idea with R.E.M. from the Coast.

Elton John from the Coast, Harmony from Goodbye Yellow Brick Road. Also, Love and Spoonful, Good Time Music, and an unplugged version of The One I Love from R.E.M. You know, speaking of Goodbye Yellow Brick Road, I've told this story before about how I went in and purchased it at the local Licorice Pizza outlet in Southern California. Licorice Pizza was a well-known chain of record stores down there in the 70s. If the name doesn't make sense, think about it. Vinyl,

0: circular licorice pizza. I called them for weeks saying, do you have the new Elton John album yet? Not understanding there was a specific release date. But just in general, remember going into the record stores back then and just gazing at the covers and being amazed. And then if you were lucky enough to have enough money to actually buy one, you take it home and you open it up. And in the case of Goodbye Yellow Brick Road, that two-album set, you had the big gatefold sleeve. You opened it up and it had all the lyrics with illustrations for the songs and... My young, impressionable mind was blown. It was a small explosion, nonetheless. Here we are together again on an early Saturday morning. How goes it so far? Tread Scott, with a reminder from your friends from the coast. If you're in Fort Bragg today, make sure you make some time to stop by the Larry Spring Museum of Common Sense Physics, because in the backyard commons, it's the return of vintage hoopla. If you're a vintage collector, if you're vintage curious, over 25 vintage collections will be on display there for you to pick through and find your particular treasure. It's Vintage Hoopla, 11 to 4 today in the Backyard Commons next to the Larry Spring Museum at 225 East Redwood in Fort Bragg. Not to be missed. More information online with our Coastline calendar at KOZT.com.
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0: Let's get back to my record buying in the early 70s. This one was really big, from T for the Tillerman, Cat Stevens from the Coast.

home in Davidson County, growing up on the farm. I could sound like a train whistling down the track, make it sound so real, make it jump back. Though I've come a hard way, every day's been Sunday with me. I've been gone since 82, still I thought I'd send this song to you. From the other side, you know it's not that far away. 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I was a star of that grand old opera. 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

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A good banjo man with a big old heart. 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Now the Delmore brothers treated me like kin. On the road we stuck together through thick and thin. Though I've come a hard way, every day's been Sunday with me. On the radio, people can't see your face, so I guess plenty of people never knew my race. I reckon that fact worked in my favor. You see, a harp's not black and a harp's not white. It just makes good music if you play it right.

0: Is everybody happy? Seems like everybody had a good year. The Beatles from the coast, I've got a feeling. We heard Eric Bibb, Every Day's Been Sunday, and Cat Stevens asking the musical question, where do the children play? Now, speaking of the Fab Four, you might have missed it, but a couple of days ago, June 25th, was Global Beatles Day, so named because it's the anniversary of when the Beatles did their satellite broadcast to about a half a billion people in 1967 of All You Need Is Love. Now, this idea of Global Beatles Day actually was launched in 2009 by a lifelong fan named Faith Cohen, but it wasn't until earlier this year that it got the official sanction from the Beatles people and Apple Corps and all that. So it is, June 25th is now officially Global Beatles Day. You missed it this year, but you know it's going to come around again. But that's the kind of stuff you can find out about tomorrow and every Sunday, 8 to 10 a.m. with Breakfast with the Beatles, hosted by Tom and brought to you by Napa Auto Parts, open 7 days a week in Fort Bragg. It's a long-time tradition. 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
1: New music now from Kev Moe. His brand new album is called The Breakdown, so named because he wrote it during a time of some great personal challenges, medical issues, and a breakup of a longtime marriage, and he's come through it. And, you know, being able to write songs about it, that's got to help a lot. So it's new Kev Moe from the coast.

Sounds like he might be in just a bit over his head there. Lawyers, Guns, and Money, Warren Zevon from the Coast. Linda Ronstadt covering Chuck Berry's Back in the USA. We heard Creedence, Long as I Can See the Light. And Kev Moe from his new album, The Breakdown. I said, you know, he dealt with some real serious issues recently, including the breakup of a 20-year marriage. And I have to say that that song got to be about the marriage situation. It's called Fussing and Fighting, but he still sounds like that always.

0: is Positive Chemo that we've come to know over these many years. Reminder from your friends from the coast. This evening, the Point Arena Lighthouse has their Almost Full Moon Strawberry Night Tour. The Strawberry Moon Full Moon got its name from the Algonquin tribes in eastern North America, who knew it as a signal to gather the ripening fruit of wild strawberries. Celebrated tonight at Point Arena Lighthouse, always a great place to be. Hopefully the weather will cooperate. It's the Mendocino Coast. You never know for sure. 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
0: Now we have a song from an album called Music That Changes the World that was put together by the David Lynch Foundation. You may not be aware of it, but the late filmmaker was a great believer in transcendental meditation, so he formed this group. At first, the goal was to bring transcendental meditation to at-risk youth, and then it just expanded out to the public in general. And speaking as someone with a little experience here, if transcendental meditation or just meditation in general was practiced by a lot more people, I think the world would be a much better place. Don't knock it till you tried it. So keep that in mind, ponder that, and we'll listen to Donovan from the coast.

from the Coast Book of Days, June 27, 1970, at a Red Cross charity show in England, the band, formerly known as Smile, performed for the first time under their new name of Queen. Queen was suggested by the new lead singer that they had brought in recently, a guy who they first met as just a dedicated fan named Freddie Bulsara. He changed his name to Freddie Mercury, inspired by a song lyric, and he's the one who suggested Queen. I imagine these other guys were probably a little hesitant, although, you know, the Queen of England and all that, they probably liked it, and they went with it, and obviously things worked out pretty well. And there's that classic medley of We Will Rock You and We Are the Champions from the Coast. We also heard Cream, Those Were the Days, and a song called Listen from Donovan. And now, always a good mellow vibe from Donovan Frankenreiter on Mendocino County's FM, KOZT, Fort Bragg. Our friends just call us the Coast.

That is a classic slice of British folk rock circa 1969 from Fairport Convention from the coast, from their Liege and Leaf album, one of six albums they released in the period between 69 and

0: 1971, the great Sandy Denny on vocals, a song about an illicit affair between a young man and a nobleman's wife. It does not end well. The traditional tune, Matty Groves. Also, Subdudes, You'll Be Satisfied, and Donovan Frankenreiter did It Don't Matter. All right. Are you getting up and about here on your early Saturday morning? Hopefully we're doing our small little part to help towards that end. It's Dred Scott here with a reminder from your friends from the coast. This is a great thing to do tonight. Come to Flockworks in Fort Bragg for the closing night celebration of Jazz, Jukes, and a Bag Full of Tricks. This is a great space at Cobalt Gallery on North Main, right next to the North Coast Brewing Pub. Musicians, singers, and art lovers of all kind are welcome. You'll be surrounded by art as you listen to live performances and be inspired. At Cobalt Gallery, Jazz, Jukes, and a Bag Full of Tricks closing night celebration tonight from 6 to 9. More information about that and stuff going on all over Mendocino County with our Coastline calendar. 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
2: Little Steven here with our weekly pop quiz from the Underground Garage. What was the first important rock festival? 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The thing in Central Park. 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And we're going to tell you all about it this weekend in the Underground Garage. 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

0: from the acclaimed Wildflowers album, Tom Petty and Friends from the Coast, You Wreck Me. Into the Concert Library before that, Bruce Hornsby and the Noisemakers, Circus on the Moon. We're going back to the moon. Although everything we do these days seems to be a circus, but we shall see. Dave Matthews Band also with a nice Wake Me Up, the title song from their Everyday album. Reminder from your friends from the coast, believe it or not, a week from today it's 4th of July, and in Fort Bragg, not only does that mean fireworks, but it's also the day of the world's largest salmon barbecue in South Noyo Harbor. If you have friends coming in from out of town who are thinking about it, this is the one you got to take them to. 11 a.m. to 6 p.m. in South Noyo Harbor, you will get delicious salmon right off the grill. Fresh corn on the cob, salad, bread, coffee, wine, and beer. And there'll be plenty of great music. It all benefits the Salmon Restoration Association to improve salmon populations along the Mendocino County coast. I know it seems kind of weird, eat salmon to save salmon, but that's really how it works. Tickets on sale ahead of time at Eventbrite, also available at Harvest Market in the Boatyard Shopping Center, and there'll be the ticket booth set up there at the door. They have the event. It usually gets kind of a line there at the barbecue itself, but it's not too bad if you want to wait till the day of. So, July 4th, world's largest salmon barbecue in Fort Bragg. More information about that online, of course. 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
0: Peter Frampton has a new album. It's titled Carry the Light. And on this, he gets some help from son Julian in writing and production. So that must have been exciting for them. And some great guest stars on here, including Sheryl Crow, Graham Nash, and Ben Montench from The Heartbreakers. And this is the track he selected as the final song on this new album. It's Peter Frampton from the Coast.

0: Ah, yes. There was a time when you couldn't fake it with AI or auto-tune. You had to know what you were doing back in the day. Mark Knopfler from the Coast. We heard a classic example of Blue-Eyed Soul before that from Hall & Oates, Sarah Smile, and Peter Frampton from his new album, Carry the Light, the final track on the album, the aptly titled, At the End of the Day. Reminder from your friends from the Coast. 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
0: 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And what do you know? 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

0: No, no. Thank you. A deep dive into the Coast Concert Library, finished off by Eagles Hotel California, recorded at the Fabulous Forum in Inglewood, California, just south of Los Angeles. Man, back in high school, I saw a lot of great shows there. Simon and Garfunkel did Mrs. Robinson, and on stage in London, her home away from home, I think actually her literal home these days, Chrissy Hynde and Pretenders during Talk of the Town. All right, Saturday morning, I know you're getting ready to go out there and do your weekend thing. It's Dred Scott here with a reminder from your friends from the coast. Now, last weekend, last Sunday was the first day of summer. Tomorrow is the first full moon of summer. And so there's going to be the full moon drum circle happening at Pudding Creek Beach, north end of Fort Bragg, beginning at 5 p.m. Bring some drums. It wouldn't be a drum circle without those. It's right in the name. Bells, shakers, tambourines, pots and pans, washboards, whatever, to make a racket. They will have extra drums on hand, but, you know, bring your own. Everybody is welcome. Bring a friend or two. Bring a jacket, a chair. 5 to 7:30 for the drum circle. The sun's not going to set till about 8:45, so plenty of time to make that beautiful noise. Full moon drum circle tomorrow evening in Fort Bragg at Pudding Creek Beach. You can get more information by going to our Coastline calendar online at KOZT.com, and Northern California will be well represented in our next set.
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0: Beautifully done. All About Northern California, and that set from the coast. Jesse Colin Young singing about his days living out in West Marin County with Ridgetop. Also Counting Crows, Round Here, and from Surrealistic Pillow, Marty Balin with Jefferson Airplane, and Today, Tonight. Our Saturday Superstars is going to be Jimmy Page and Robert Plant and the show they did in Northern California, a little bit further south, at the Shark Tank in San Jose, May 1995. 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
2: Little Steven here with our weekly pop quiz from the Underground Garage. What was the first important rock festival? The Human Being, you say. Yes, that was first. The thing in Central Park. Yes, that was second. But what was the first rock festival anybody remembers? That's right, the Monterey Pop Festival. Perhaps the coolest event ever in the history of the universe. And we're going to tell you all about it this weekend in the Underground Garage. We'll be playing lots of the cats that played there, such as the Birds, Johnny Rivers, the Jefferson Airplane, Moby Grape, Otis Redding, the Paul Butterfield Blues Band, Jimi Hendrix Experience. 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It's the Monterey Pop Festival. 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

0: funky as they want to be. Lydia Pence and Cold Blood from the Coast. You got me humming. Cream from the great Disraeli Gears collection, World of Pain, and the Byrds. So you want to be a rock and roll star? Well, sure. And right there, you know what? Believe it or not, it's time to wrap things up. Got to make way for Kate.
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0: Got to love the big screen. All right. Thank you very much for listening today and keeping me company on yet another Saturday morning. And I have to ask, where did the time go? Be back Monday, 6 a.m. with Fergelski for the Coast Morning Show. So take it easy. Keep it simple. Try to be here now. Have a great rest of your week. And Kate is in next. And we'll go out of here with a nice one from Neil Young from the Coast.

Hello. Got us a weekend going here. Good morning. It's Kate. We're Mendocino County's FM, KOZT, Fort Bragg. Our friends just call us the Coast. Thanks to Dred Scott. Saturday morning music intensive. And now into the midday portion of a Saturday with Bob Seger and the Silver Bullet Band from the Coast.

0: Tedeschi Trucks Band from the coast. Hear My Dear. Yeah, they weathered that storm the other day. You heard this, right? They were playing at Bonnaroo, and Rolling Stone came to do an interview episode with Tedeschi Trucks Band at Bonnaroo, and they kind of had to cut it short when they were evacuated. The entire festival was evacuated because of lightning and wind and heavy rain. Yes, and as the headline in Rolling Stone puts it, when they came back to melt faces. Yeah, that's a good thing. That's a good thing. That's Tedeschi Trucks Band there with Hear My Dear. Traffic from the coast, Colored Rain, and Bob Seger and the Silver Bullet Band from the coast, still the same.
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0: Here's one from Dreamland. Now it's Robert Plant from the coast.

That was Music Doing Good Along Its Way, released on the Songs for Maui set. That was Breakdown, the version done by Jack Johnson, Paula Fuga, and John.

0: Cruise. And Fleetwood Mac did Sentimental Lady for us from U2, Stay Far Away So Close, and Robert Plant from the Coast with Morning Dew. So the quilts are up for viewing, the Ocean Wave Quilt Guild with their annual quilt show. It's 2 days, and this is their 30th annual two-day quilt show. The Gardens by the Sea exhibit is today until 5. It got started a few minutes ago. And tomorrow, 10 to 4, at Dana Gray Elementary School with over 150 quilts on display. They've got some great vendors coming and basket raffles. Also, more featured artists. It's happening today and tomorrow, Dana Gray Elementary School, the Ocean Wave Quilters with their 30th annual quilt show. And that is information that is in the Coastline calendar at KOZT.com.
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0: This time. Yeah, we just love it, don't we? 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

0: AJ Croce, that's me in the bar. Rolling Stones from the coast, not fade away. Joni Mitchell, Chelsea Morning, and from Bruce Springsteen and the E Street Band from the coast, waiting on a sunny day. Oh, speaking of bars and clubs, night spots, day spots in some cases, there's a lot of music going on around Mendocino County and nearby points beyond. We're back in full summer swing with the music that's happening locally. 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So you know where you can get out and have an adult beverage or a great coffee or coffee drink and enjoy some music. Who's playing where? It's part of the Coastline calendar, KOZT.com.
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0: Buzz Gags here with the title song to his 1997 release, Come On Home, from the coast.

James Taylor and Sweet Baby James, that part of the one-man band performance and recording. Also, Credence from the Coast Midnight Special, Sir Douglas Quintet, Mendocino, and Boz Scaggs with Come On Home. And more. Let's make it a long set. We're going to keep rolling with one out of Red Velvet Car, It's Heart, on Mendocino County's FM, KOZT Fort Bragg. 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

0: that. Moby Grape, it's a beautiful day today. And from Heart, from the coast, hey you.
1: 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Kayaking, biking, hiking, and horseback riding. 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And then there's fishing aboard any number of vessels out of Noyo Harbor. 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
0: This coming Monday in the late afternoon Pacific time, the full moon. It's the strawberry moon, our full moon for June, which got its you can figure out why it got its name, right? Tribes were using it as a signal to start picking strawberries, sort of like the raccoons do now in our backyards. Yeah, but there are also special events that coincide with the full moon on the Mendocino coast, like the Point Arena Lighthouse and the almost full strawberry moon night tour. Now, they do this on the weekend that is closest to the full moon every month, and that'll be tonight. The almost full strawberry moon night tour tonight at the Point Arena Lighthouse. We've got a link set up for you in the Coastline calendar at KOZT.com, so you can find details and tickets information. And new music here, this is from Chance Worth Taking. That's the album from Mark Broussard, here with Joe Bonamassa from the Coast.

0: That's from an album called The Hermit. It's John Renborn and Pharaoh's Rag. Also, Cream from the Coast, Dance the Night Away. Eagles did Get Over It for us. From Los Lobos, we heard Gates of Gold. And Mark Broussard and Joe Bonamassa, I'm Going Home.
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0: That's Elton John and Daniel from the Coast. Paul McCartney and Wings in there, too. Let Me Roll It. And from Dave Matthews Band, Crush. Hey, McCartney, that reminds me, tomorrow morning, you know about Breakfast with the Beatles. Maybe you have friends visiting and you might want to remind them that the soundtrack for a couple of hours on Sunday mornings with your friends from the Coast, Breakfast with the Beatles. Tom will have that for you once again tomorrow morning and every Sunday morning. Anniversaries or releases, news, whatever's up with the Beatles. He's got that. 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Open 7 days a week.
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0: Thanks for being here today, sharing some of this Saturday music with me. And I got more. Let's do one here from She's the One. It's Tom Petty and the Heartbreakers from the Coast.

Well, as you all probably know, this is the part of the song where I start to run it down, you know. Gonna tell everybody where it's at and all that stuff. But this is primarily a music show, so I think I'll get back to some

0: 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Thank you.
1: That was a good idea for a medley. Stephen Stills live at Berkeley 1971 doing 49 Bye-Byes and For What It's Worth. Dave Carter and Tracy Grammer from the Coast, Tanglewood Tree, and from Tom Petty and the Heartbreakers, California. 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

0: It's a beautiful day, and Whitebird from the Coast. Warren Zevon did Searching for a Heart, and the one from Mark Knopfler, that was Long Cool Girl.
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0: Starting a week from Monday, we will be giving away tickets to the Mendocino Music Festival. The music festival starts on July 11th and runs through the 25th. 2 weeks of music on the headlands in Mendocino. The big white tent there has concerts every night, and we've got tickets for quite a few of them. Starting on Monday, July 6th, we'll be giving away tickets in the morning show every day. Like, we'll have tickets on Tuesday the 7th for Carol in Wonderland, and on Friday the 10th for Sue Foley, and lots more. Starting on Monday the 6th with tickets for Jig Jam, we'll be giving away tickets to one of the shows for the Mendocino Music Festival this year. So join us for that week worth of free music with your friends from the coast and Mendocino Music Festival. This is Chris Isaac now from the coast.

0: Steve Miller and Wide River. Also one from Ray Davies' See My Friends album, Ray with Jackson Brown, that version of Waterloo Sunset. Van Morrison from the Coast, Crazy Love. And Chris Isaak, Summer Holiday.
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0: Cat Stevens, Oh Very Young. Jim Kweskin and the Jug Band, too, with Morning Blues. And from Sting, From the Coast, If I Ever Lose My Faith in You.
1: The 40th anniversary season of the Mendocino Music Festival is shaping up to be spectacular. 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
0: We were just talking a little bit ago about the tickets we're going to be giving away for some of the shows, the Mendocino Music Festival. Something else that we're doing that's kind of special. We have an interview with Tom Rush and a lot of his music, a special feature that we'll have for you, talking about music with Tom Rush. And that'll be before his show on the 23rd. He'll be in the big tent for the Mendocino Music Festival, July 23rd. Right here, Joan Osborne from the Coast.

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Taj Mahal and the Phantom Blues Band, It's Your Voodoo Working. That is from that release called Time. That was a collection of songs they recorded together but hadn't released, hadn't finished, hadn't gotten set for a particular album. But they sat on shelves from sessions across the years, and now they're out on Time. That one, It's Your Voodoo Working. Also had some Bob Dylan music in there. That was movie music from the Wonder Boys. Things Have Changed. 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Here they are, those harmonizing women, Sarah Watkins, Sarah Jarosz, and Aoife O'Donovan. I'm With Her from the new album, Sing Me Alive, From the Coast.

0: The Birds, Going Back. And also Eric Clapton in there, From the Breeze, an appreciation of J.J. Cale, Cajun Moon. Plus from Sing Me Alive, the new album from I'm With Her, Sarah Jarosz, Aoife O'Donovan, and Sarah Watkins together doing Ain't That Fine. Hey, I've got another reminder for you from your friends from the coast. With the full moon happening on Monday, the moon is going to be... Well, it's a micro moon, so it's relatively small, but it's still going to be an eye popper if you take the Point Cabrillo lens tour. The Point Cabrillo Lightkeepers Association hosts these tours, and they take you to the top of the lighthouse. They do it on the last full weekend of every month, March through October. So, this weekend, tours are first come, first served, and they're held from 11 a.m. to 2 p.m. They suggest getting there by 1 p.m. because that way you might be able to ensure you can make it to the top before they stop the tours for the day. But, yeah, June, it's 11 a.m. to 2 p.m. Saturday and 11 a.m. to 2 p.m. on Sunday. So this weekend, oh, do please remember that all children must be over 42 inches tall to climb those stairs. And there are tour guests. They suggest you need to be able to climb three sets of ladders. So no babies, no animals allowed on this tour. But something to keep in mind, we have information on that, the schedule and the like, in the Coastline calendar at KOZT.com. Look for the Point Cabrillo Lens Tours.
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0: Tom Rush, Rockport Sunday from the coast. We were talking about him just a little bit ago. We've done an interview with him, and we're going to have a special feature with Tom, conversation and music. And that'll be prior to the music festival appearance. He will be in the big tent July 23rd. Tom Rush, Rockport Sunday, Ringo and Paul together on Walk With You. From Keb Moe, from the coast, She Just Wants to Dance. And Robin Ford, Rose of Sharon.
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0: Here's another nice medley. Took two songs and put them together. One a jazz classic and one a Beatles classic. This is from the album called On Banjo, the medley she named Sun and Water from Alison Brown, from the coast.

David Bowie and Young Americans, also Traffic from the Coast, Paper Sun, and Alison Brown, medley of George Harrison's Here Comes the Sun and Antonio Carlos Jobim's Waters of March. She called the track Sun and Water. It's from her album On Banjo. Mendocino County's FM, KOZT Fort Bragg. Our friends just call us the Coast. Let's have a little bit of Moody Blues music now from the Coast.

Donald Fagen and Walter Becker together on the album called Kamakiriad, Snowbound. Also, one from Linda Ronstadt from the Coast, When Will I Be Loved? And the Moody Blues, I Know You're Out There Somewhere. Straight ahead, we have some more music from another of the artists coming to the Mendocino Music Festival. 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Dredden Rogelski will give away tickets to see this bunch in the big white tent for the Mendocino Music Festival on the morning of Wednesday, July 8th. And their show for the music festival is on Wednesday, the 15th. And here's one from their album, The Turning Tide, Solace from the Coast.

0: Thank you, Bob. Thank you. Appreciate it, Bob.
1: Thank you. We've enjoyed playing for you.
2: Boz Scaggs and Booker T and the MGs from the Coast. That was originally done for the Columbia Records Radio Hour in 1994, and it came out on the box set from the MGs, Time is Tight. And the song I've Been Loving You Too Long, Stephen Stills from the Coast, It Doesn't Matter. Tom Petty and the Heartbreakers did Learning to Fly, and Solace, one of the acts that will be a starring part of the Mendocino Music Festival this year, Solace. And the song was Hugo's Big Reel.
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2: 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Got one from that album right here. Eagles from the Coast.

0: Love and Spoonful didn't want to have to do it. Dave Matthews Band was in there, too. They did Busted Stuff for us. And Eagles from the Coast, Busy Being Fabulous. Well, I hope you're busy having a great weekend, and thank you for letting me spend some of it with you. Time for me to let go of the controls and let Jim take over. Jim filling in for Hugh Connolly, who is vacationing. And it's about to be his turn. Let me get some music on to get him started after we do this.
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0: 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I'll meet you back here Monday if you can spend some more time with me listening to music, and I'd like it a lot, but whatever else you're doing, please try to do some good along your way, and always be kind. Thanks. Here's Billy Joel from the Coast.

High five. Thank you, Kate. The tag is made, and here I am live up here in Studio A. Who am I? Well, you got Joe on your radio. Joe Sita here. And the Cup of Joe show is live until 7 o'clock tonight. So hang with me. We're going to get through a whole lot of music, and we'll see what other kind of trouble we can get into, shall we? We're going to start off with one from Donovan and his Beat Cafe release here on Mendocino County's FM, KOZT, Fort Bragg. Our friends just call us the Coast.

0: Creedence Clearwater Revival from the coast with one of the most misunderstood lyrics in rock and roll. That is, it's titled Bad Moon Rising, but the lyric is, there's a bad moon on the rise, not a bathroom on the right. Rod Stewart before that gave us Country Comforts, and Donovan got us started with the title track of his 04 release, Beat Cafe. And if you dig that crazy beat, well, then maybe you should head out to Flockworks tonight at 6 for jazz, jukes, and a bag full of tricks. 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
0: Well, I want to send big old coast congratulations out to Gary Gephardt up in Eureka because he scored in the Coast Coffee Break last Monday. That means he scored a big old bag of the Roast from the Coast. That's our local Thanksgiving coffee company blend made just for us. 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

just enough information for us to contact you to let you know that you won. No other silly human tricks involved. So be as lucky as Gary is on Monday from your friends from the coast and the Coast Coffee Break. Right now, as promised, from the Frames release came out last year, it's ALO from the coast.

0: Rolling Stones from the coast, Love in Vain, song penned by Robert Johnson. The band before that gave us Across the Great Divide. We had Peter Gabriel in there with Big Time from the So release, and ALO got us started from last year's album called Frames that was Separated, Come Together. Coming up next, I got a beach-oriented birthday.
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1: Happy birthday wishes from the coast going out to Bruce Johnston. He was the person who came in for Brian Wilson to do the touring role that Brian just wasn't into anymore. So he made his studio debut on California Girls. Happy birthday wishes going out to Bruce Johnston. This one from Pet Sounds from the coast.

0: Robert Plant from the Coast. That's the May Queen from the 2017 release, Carry Fire. And you've got a chance to hear Robert Plant again tonight, along with Jimmy Page, because it's Page and Plant tonight on our Saturday Night Superstars in Concert, tonight at 9, brought to you by Bruce Fournier, financial advisor, and Sally Kopich from your hometown Edward Jones in Mendocino office. Saturday Night Superstars, tonight at 9, it's Page and Plant. Beatles, before that, gave us Things We Said Today as we get prepped for tomorrow morning's Breakfast with the Beatles, hosted by Tom, like nobody else. Starts at 8 o'clock, ends whenever he's ready to end. but all things Beatles for 2 hours and a little bit. 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And Beach Boys got us started, helping to celebrate the birthday for Bruce Johnson. He's 84 today. Congratulations, Bruce. From Pet Sounds, we heard, Wouldn't It Be Nice? Well, I don't have the perfect world for you, but I may have half of it right after this.
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0: So if you understood my lame hint that I was going to be playing something from Half the Perfect World, well, you should be playing Racine's Incredible Rock Quiz with our morning team, Dredd and Rogalski, every Monday through Friday morning. First clue starts about 6:15, and it will just engage your brain, and maybe if you win, you can score some cool Coast gear. So get that brain going, and say thanks to Racine's, your sponsors, for the incredible rock quiz. Now, from the album Half the Perfect World, it's Madeline Peru from the Coast.

Eric Clapton and that amazing guitar tone, that was Pretending from the Journeyman album. Allman Brothers before that with Revival, Love is Everywhere from Idlewild South. Jethro Tull gave us Too Old to Rock and Roll. Ha ha, so you say. And Madeline Peru gave us California Rain from the album Half the Perfect World. Well, I certainly had my windshield wipers on coming back from points south last night. So that's pretty close to rain, but it sure looks beautiful outside right now. So I hope you can get out and enjoy it. We are now in the 4 o'clock hour. You got Joe on your radio, Joe Cita here. And I'm going to pull something out from his solo acoustic volume 2. It's Jackson Brown here on Mendocino County's FM, KOZT, Fort Bragg. Our friends just call us the Coast.

0: Paul Simon from The Coast, the unplugged version of Graceland. Jorma Kaukonen before that gave us one from Link of Chain, a songwriter's tribute to Chris Smither. That was Leave the Light On. And Jackson Browne got us started with a concert acoustic performance of In the Shape of a Heart. Well, I'm going to talk a lot about what's happening next weekend and tomorrow because, well, hey, somebody's got to let you know, right? So on the 4th of July, it's a big convergence because everything is happening on Saturday, the 4th. Often it gets spread out, but I'm going to miss the Mendocino Parade because I'm going to be pouring lots and lots of coffee and acting as the master of ceremonies or the miscreant of ceremonies, probably more likely, at the world's largest salmon barbecue. So I hope you'll come down, get some great coffee, and all the music and all the salmon being served for salmon restoration. So it's a great cause. Come on down. We'll celebrate it together. World's largest salmon barbecue next Saturday. Find out more on the Coastline calendar at KOZT.com. While you do that, I'm going to cue up some Leon Russell.
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0: Neil Young from the Coast. That's The Loner. But if you look back in the Coast Book of Days, Neil Young was not so alone. He was on stage in London's Hyde Park doing a performance when he was joined by Paul McCartney for a duet of A Day in the Life. That was 17 years ago today, according to the Coast Book of Days. Country Joe and the Fish before that gave us one from my old pal, Dennis. You know who you are. That was Not So Sweet, Martha Lorraine. That's a tribute to his wife. And before that, we started the set off with Leon Russell and we heard Hummingbird. Coming up next, the Marketer's Anthem.
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2: Little Steven here with our weekly pop quiz from the Underground Garage. What was the first important rock festival? The Human Being, you say. Yes, that was first. The thing in Central Park. Yes, that was second. But what was the first rock festival anybody remembers? That's right, the Monterey Pop Festival. Perhaps the coolest event.

0: ever in the history of the universe. And we're going to tell you all about it this weekend in the Underground Garage. We'll be playing lots of the cats that played there, such as the Birds, Johnny Rivers, the Jefferson Airplane, Moby Grape, Otis Redding, the Paul Butterfield Blues Band, Jimi Hendrix Experience. Come find out what Buffalo Springfield, Ravi Shankar, and Janis Joplin have in common. 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I see you in the Underground Garage.
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0: You Too from the Coast with B.B. King for When Love Comes to Town. Bruce Springsteen and the E Street Band before that with Cadillac Ranch from the River. And Mark Knopfler gave us the Marketers National Anthem. That was Wag the Dog. Well, there is a ton of music going on, both on the coast and inland. Please check out the Coastline calendar because blink and you'll miss it. There's so much going on. Like there's a free show going on right now down at the Casper RV Park, and it's West of Nowhere going on till 6 o'clock. So don't miss. Check it out. The Coastline calendar at KOZT.com. 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
0: Thank you, Dredd. And that's right down the street from one of Thanksgiving Coffee's newest accounts, which is the Speedway gas station down there. Now they've got a bean-to-cup brewer, and you can actually see the beans, you know, diving out of their bin on top and coming out in your cup. Pretty cool stuff. Check that out on South State Street. This one from the album Limited Edition, it's Roger McGuinn from the Coast.